0: Hi, good evening. Welcome to the Delilah Show. Who is this?
1: Hi, this is Aiden and Nina.
0: Aiden and Nina, welcome aboard. Is this Aiden and Nina couple, Aiden and Nina friends?
1: We are a couple.
0: Okay, so welcome aboard. What can I do to add a little romance to your summer night?
1: Well, we would like to recommend a song. I've been listening to you for about 20 years. I'm 20 years old. And we were just looking to request a song just to make this night a little more special. We're both here on the line.
0: Aiden, did Mom play my songs, my show in the background when you were in the back seat of the car coming home from basketball practice or soccer practice or football practice or...
1: Oh, yeah. You hit the nail right on the head. I used to fall asleep to your radio show.
0: I love that. And now you and Nina are together. Are we talking about a future together or just a fun summer?
1: I think there's a future.
2: Absolutely. We're coming up on 10 months this weekend.
0: Mm-hmm. And when you're your age, that's forever.
2: Yeah.
0: You guys have a great summer 2026.
1: Thank you so much.
0: Thank you. Tell your mama thank you for, you know, having you listen all those years.
1: I will. She will be so happy to hear that.
0: Good night.

0: 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Tonight's Delilah's Dilemma reads, "Hi, Delilah, I'm Tanner, and I've listened to you since I was about 8 years old. I work at a hotel. I'm in maintenance, and there's this really cute girl who works at the front desk. I ask her out, but she turned me down. We have great conversations. We flirt back and forth. But I've caught all the feelings for her and I can't stop thinking about her now. Do I try again? I seem to always fall into the friend zone. And when I ask someone out, I'm shut down. Do you have any motherly advice? Please help me, from Tanner." Tanner, I wish that I were having a face-to-face conversation with you, so I could help you up your game a little bit here. But I'm going to do my best via the radio, okay? So go get a pad and a pen and take notes, young man. Come right back. We'll be back with my response coming up next. You're listening to Delilah.
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Tonight's Delilah's Dilemma is from Tanner, who's been listening to me his whole life. And now he's got a crush on a girl he works with. And he asked her out and she shut him down. Tanner, if she still flirts with you and still talks to you, that's a good sign. That means you're developing a friendship. That's vitally important. Does she have a boyfriend or a girlfriend? Does she have a romantic interest? If she does, then that's why she shut you down. If she doesn't, then what you need to find out is what she's interested in. Does she like to go bowling? Does she like to study birds? Is she into gardening or wildflowers? Does she read? And as you find out what it is that she's interested in, then you share that with her. If she's into movies, you can say, hey, there's a great new movie coming out. I heard it's going to be in the theaters. Would you like to go see it? Or look in the mirror. Ask yourself, do I need a haircut? Do I need to come in looking a little sharper? Do I need to up my game? If you're in maintenance, you probably, you know, wear maintenance clothes. But do you need to, I don't know, up the game a little bit? Does she like chocolate? Does she like flowers? Does she like looking up at the stars? Figure out what it is that makes her smile and then share in that with her. If that doesn't work, if she's still not catching the feels, then time to move on. Good luck, young man.

0: evening and welcome. It is so good to be here with you tonight as we take your calls, share your stories, play your dedications, smooth off the rough edges of your Wednesday. Come on in. Come in, come in, come in. Make yourself at home. This is a safe place to be. If your home was a dysfunctional home growing up, that's not the kind of home we're talking about. I'm talking about the kind of home where you walk in and the smells of food inundate your senses. You can kick off your shoes. You know your way around. You know that you're going to be accepted just the way you are. That's what kind of home this is on the radio tonight and every night. 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

0: Hi, good evening. You have called the Delilah Show. Who is this?
1: Dolores.
0: Dolores, welcome aboard, my friend. What can I do to celebrate summer with you?
1: I would like to say hi to Peter and Lisa. They listen to your show every night.
0: And who are Peter and Lisa?
1: Peter is my brother and Lisa is my sister-in-law.
0: So I'm a family tradition.
1: Yes.
0: Love that.
1: Yeah. I listen to you now, too, every night.
0: Tell me about Peter and Lisa and what your summer plans are, and I will play a song for you all.
2: Our summer plans, I wish we could go to Jamaica. Jamaica, and we go for a fishing trip up the river this summer. That's what we usually do sometimes when we go for our summer, whatever, camp, whatever, to his camp and fish, have a cook fry fish, whatever. Yeah, it's very nice up the river.
0: Who's going to catch the biggest fish is the question. You or Peter?
2: Me.
0: You?
2: I say, yeah, uh-huh. Sister Dolly. Yeah, I'll catch the biggest one.
0: We're going to have a little wager going on here. Dolores is saying she is going to be the champion fisherwoman on this next camping trip. I will play a summertime song for you.
2: Okay, thank you so much, my dear, and have a great evening.

hopefully your workday is behind you, your cares and troubles as well. Put all that out of your mind and focus on the good things in life. And I am here to take your calls, to share your stories, to smooth off the rough edges of your day after hours. Come on in and make yourself at home.

0: Hi, good evening. You have called the Delilah Show. Who is this?
1: This is Jack.
0: Hi, Jack. What can I do to make your summer night all the sweeter?
1: I've been volunteering at my local animal shelter, and I would like to play a song for all the animals that don't have forever homes and all the people that work at the shelter.
0: How old are you, young man?
1: I'm 13.
0: And you've got such a big heart, you go and spend your time volunteering at the animal shelter.
1: Yes.
0: Do they let you walk the dogs? Do they let you play with the kitties? Like, what do you do?
1: I usually walk the dogs.
0: And have you found a dog or two that if mom said yes, you would bring them home?
1: Yes, we do have a dog at home that showed up in our front yard one morning. And we fostered it and then adopted it.
0: So God just sent it straight to you, huh?
1: Yes.
0: What kind of dog?
1: It's 91% pit bull and 9% bulldog.
0: Is it your heart dog? Does it love you with every fiber of its being?
1: Yes.
0: What song can I play for all the other volunteers and especially the animals hoping that they find their forever homes?
1: Can you pick one for me, please?
0: I will do that. Is your mom driving you right now?
1: Yes.
0: Would you do me a favor?
1: Yes.
0: Would you tell her that Delilah said she has done a phenomenal job raising an amazing young man?
1: Yes, I will. She is listening now.
0: Can she hear me?
1: Yes.
2: Thank you. I'm just following his lead and getting him where he wants to go.
0: Wow. When he was a baby, did you have any idea that you were raising a golden child with such a good heart?
2: He is my empathetic soul.
0: What a wonderful young man. He's going to be a world changer.
2: Definitely. We're very proud of him.

0: Thank you for being with me. You know, it feels sometimes like all I do is drive kids here and there and wash clothes. It's true. The mountain of laundry that never, ever goes away. I'm not sure how that happens, but I'm still tonight here in the studio folding laundry, sorting through socks. If you're doing laundry and sorting through socks tonight, my heart is with you. I wish you were here sorting my socks. You're listening to Delilah.
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0: Father's
1: the
0: Day,
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0: my firstborn baby is graduating high school on Friday, and I want to let her know that she is the greatest gift that God ever blessed me to have, and I am so proud of her.
1: What is your baby's name?
0: Aaliyah.
1: Let me ask you this. Have you got out the baby book yet and started crying?
0: I've already done that, and the thing about it is that I have two boys, I have two girls, and my firstborn girl, my firstborn child, she's graduating high school, while the last baby girl, my fourth baby, is starting school.
1: Oh, it's going to be a long ride.
0: Yes, ma'am, and I'm so glad I got in touch with you. I love you, Delilah. I listen to you every night.
1: Thank you. Thank you. So what is your baby going to do after graduation? Is she going to work? Is she going to college? Is she going to the military? What's on the plans?
0: She's going to Fort Valley State University College.
1: And what does she want to study? Does she know yet?
0: Design. Fashion design.
1: A fashion designer. Good for her. So we'll be seeing her styles on the runway. Now, is she into, like, fancy high fashion with heels and nails, or is she into, like, comfy stuff you can actually wear and live and move in?
0: Oh, she's the fancy type. The nails, the high heels, everything.
1: Well, you give your beautiful daughter a big hug from me. Tell her congratulations.
0: Thank you so much. Thank you.

0: Is there a person in your life you'd like to honor tonight? Somebody who has changed your world completely just by being in it? Maybe in a major way. Maybe they do something terrific. Maybe they've worked hard. Maybe they have blessed you financially or done something monumental that has changed your life. Or maybe it's the subtle little things, the fact that they notice, they pay attention. They notice your hobbies, your activities. They pay attention to your favorite perfume or your favorite colors. Maybe they notice when you're trying to mask something in your voice, but they're able to hear. If there is somebody like that in your life that you would like to honor with a song tonight, to say thank you. Thank you for believing in me. Thank you for taking a risk on me. Thank you for entrusting your love to me. Call me and tell me, and I'll find the perfect song to honor that someone tonight. That somebody who has changed your life for good. You're listening to Delilah.
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0: Hi, Natalie. Thank you for calling. What can I do for you?
1: I would like to make a request to the person that I love. He is a wonderful man who I met a couple of years ago, and we are engaged and we're getting married, and we have been kind of been two ships passing in the night recently. So I just want him to know that I really love him, and this is my first marriage. I've waited 39 years to meet this man.
0: Wow. That speaks volumes, Natalie. What's your fiancé's name?
1: Michael.
0: So after being single for that long, is it going to be hard to learn to, you know, compromise, to adjust, to take somebody else's feelings into consideration?
1: You know, I would have thought so, but he makes it so easy, and he's so wonderful, and he's so patient that it's just...
0: You're the one who's so patient, girlfriend.
1: Well, you know, we've merged, you know, his family and my family. I have one daughter. He has four children, and so we're in the process of buying a bigger house, and it's all these things going on, and in between all of that, I'm a full-time student. It's just craziness in our house, and he is wonderful. He's been wonderful through it all, and he's so supportive and so helpful, and I just want him to know that, you know, I feel very blessed.
0: Do you know what a wonderful testimony this is going to be for so many women that listen to this show that just think, oh, I'm never going to meet Mr. Wonderful?
1: Well, it will happen. I mean, from the moment we met, it was sparks, and it's just been an amazing ride, and I'm looking forward to spending the rest of my days with this gentleman.

If you just stumbled upon us, if you just found our show tonight, where have you been? Where have you been all these years? We've been right here talking to you, whispering in your ear, doing our best to set your nights to music and lifting your spirits with great songs.

0: Steve, welcome. What can I do for you?
1: Well, I would like to request a song.
0: Who are you thinking of?
1: Well, my fiance, Melissa. We met about 5 years ago, and we've had some tough times. Had a child together. I love her very much, and I want her to let her know how much I love her.
0: Okay, tell me about your honey. Why I hear such conflict in your voice.
1: There is. She's 10 years older than me, and we've been going through a lot right now financially, and I guess we're just trying to make it in today's world, basically, is what it comes down to, and it's been a rough go.
0: Do you love her?
1: I love her with all of my heart, yes.
0: Do you love your baby?
1: Oh, more than anything.
0: Do you want to keep this family together?
1: Yes, I do.
0: Why are you letting anything, then, eat at the fabric of your love?
1: It's a big adjustment when you have a baby and you have a family, and you have to put yourself last. And I guess that's the other thing it comes down to, is almost kind of being selfish, and I don't want to be selfish. You know, do you understand what I'm saying?
0: Oh, don't I, though? So now we're hitting at the heart of the issue. You are used to being a bachelor and having things your way.
1: Yeah. Yeah, and there's no me time anymore. You know what I mean? And that's
0: well, there is you time. The problem is you have to have you time when it's not time to have baby time or wife time.
1: Right. But you know what? I do. I love them, and that was the reason for my call, because I love them very much.
0: That is the right answer. Thank you.
1: Yeah.
0: You may pass go. You may collect $200, and you may hear your song. Let me go find one for you.
1: Thank you very much.
0: All right. Bye-bye, sweetie.
1: Bye-bye.

0: So you have made it to the middle of the week. How are you doing tonight? Are you excited about the coming weekend? Don't forget this weekend is Father's Day. You might want to plan ahead for that. I'm glad that you are here with me tonight. And if you are planning ahead for, I don't know, your life because you're graduating, congratulations. We'll be back with your requests and dedications coming right up. 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

0: say thank you for calling the Delilah Show. Who is this?
1: This is Dee.
0: Welcome, Dee.
1: I can't believe that I got through.
0: You did.
1: You are so wonderful.
0: What can I do for you, Dee, now that you

0: I love quotes. I saw this one the other day. Stay close to people who feel like sunshine. Stay close to people who feel like sunshine. People who have that hope, that joy, that love that radiates like sunshine. Stay close to them. Don't copy people. Don't compare yourself to people. But you can ask them, what is the source of your joy? What makes you shine like the sun? Learn from them. And then share that love with others in your life. 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
1: Hi, Delilah.
0: How can I help you tonight?
1: Well, I'm feeling kind of sad, lonely, and empty right now, and just wanted to hear something that would maybe cheer me up.
0: Okay, why are we sad, lonely, and empty?
1: I have a long-distance relationship, and he just left last weekend, and it seems harder every time he leaves and he comes and goes, and so
0: How old are you?
1: I'm 24.
0: And how old is he?
1: He's 28.
0: So you're old enough to make this thing be forever if you want?
1: Yes, we are, and we have talked about that, and the question is just when. So right now we're both in different phases in our lives as far as education and work, and so we're trying to work towards the same goal.
0: So right now you can't be together?
1: No, not right now.
0: You got to know, though, hon, Ebony, if this is meant to last forever, you'll get through this separation.
1: I hope so. I do pray that that is his will for me, because this is such a wonderful man in my life that I don't want to let go, and I do want to work.
0: Well, you can let go, though, if you trust in God.
1: You can let go and
0: love him and be very confident that if you two are going to last a lifetime, you'll certainly last the next year or two as you work on your different, you know, goals.
1: Yes.
0: And then when you do come together, it'll be forever.
1: Oh, and I can't wait for that. So open

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Put your feet up. We're going to talk like we're at your grandma's house, sitting on the porch swing, watching the stars up above.

0: Welcome, Francis. 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
1: Well, I got this little sweet little girl that I've been seeing for a while, and we're kind of in a rocky spot. And I just hope you play something that'd make her hear my heart and know that I'm going to be okay with her.
0: What's her name?
1: She doesn't want me to use her name.
0: So she's shy.
1: Yeah, I'm real public, and she's real private.
0: Therein lies some of your problems.
1: Well,
0: you're probably more demonstrative. She's probably more reserved.
1: Yeah.
0: You're probably more outspoken. She's probably more introverted.
1: Yeah, you're seeing us pretty fair.
0: But hopefully you two will be able to complement each other and make this work.
1: I think we do, and we got a lot of crazy ways that we've got between us that really make up time flies when we're together and we have fun, and I don't know, we know, deep inside we both know it's destiny. I mean, there's so many things that have happened that are beyond our possible control that have showed that to us, but I think we still see each other through our old relationships, and we kind of have to work through some of those because they weren't all pretty.

0: 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Tonight's Delilah's Dilemma reads, "Hi, Delilah, I'm Tanner, and I've listened to you since I was about 8 years old. I work at a hotel. I'm in maintenance, and there's this really cute girl who works at the front desk. I ask her out, but she turned me down. We have great conversations. We flirt back and forth, but I've caught all the feelings for her, and I can't stop thinking about her now. Do I try again? I seem to always fall into the friend zone, and when I ask someone out, I'm shut down. Do you have any motherly advice? Please help me, from Tanner." Tanner, I wish that I were having a face-to-face conversation with you so I could help you up your game a little bit here, but I'm going to do my best via the radio, okay? So go get a pad and a pen and take notes, young man. Come right back. We'll be back with my response coming up next. 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

That's vitally important. Does she have a boyfriend or a girlfriend? Does she have a romantic interest? If she does, then that's why she shut you down. If she doesn't, then what you need to find out is what she's interested in. Does she like to go bowling? Does she like to study birds? Is she into gardening or wildflowers? Does she read? And as you find out what it is that she's interested in, then you share that with her. If she's into movies, you can say, hey, there's a great new movie coming out. I heard it's going to be in the theaters. Would you like to go see it? Or look in the mirror. Ask yourself, do I need a haircut? Do I need to come in looking a little sharper? Do I need to up my game? If you're in maintenance, you probably, you know, wear maintenance clothes. But do you need to, I don't know, up the game a little bit? Does she like chocolate? Does she like flowers? Does she like looking up at the stars? Figure out what it is that makes her smile and then share in that with her. If that doesn't work, if she's still not catching the feels, then time to move on. Good luck, young man.

0: You know, a lot of people call the show at night or write in sharing about the struggles in their lives. Depression they've experienced, the emotional roller coaster they might be riding. And sometimes I just want to say, take out a piece of paper and write down what you're grateful for. What good is going on in your life? What positive things are happening that you can focus on for a little bit? Not that we don't have heartache. Everybody goes through sad times. But if you're just like complaining, stop and count your blessings. Just a thought. 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

0: Kelly, you've called Delilah. How can I help you?
1: Hi, Delilah. I was just wondering if you could play a special song for my boyfriend.
0: What's his name?
1: His name is Steve.
0: And what do you want to tell him?
1: Basically that I love him with all my heart. I'm just finally glad that I found the one that I'd want to spend the rest of my life with.
0: This is the one. Now tell me, what qualities does Steve have that lead you to believe he is the one?
1: He's completely wonderful. He's a perfect gentleman. Surprises me with flowers at work, buys me just little things. If he knows I'm having a bad day, he knows the perfect way to cheer me up. And it just seems from the moment of our first date, it's been perfect ever since.
0: Guess what, hon? It's not always going to be perfect.
1: I know it's not always
0: going to be perfect.
1: We've already had our ups and downs, but...
0: Oh, okay.
1: I'm determined. We both have basically come to the conclusion that we're it.

I know it's late and I know you're tired. You had a long day today. Are you with your sweetheart right now? Someone you love? Snuggled up? Enjoying the night? I hope so. And I hope the music helps to take you away to a place of love and relaxation.

0: Hi, good evening. Who's this?
1: Oh, my God. It's Marley.
0: So, Marley, what can I do for you?
1: Well, I just wanted you to play a song for my boyfriend, Anthony. We've been together for about five years in September, and he just graduated college. I'm really proud of him and everything. And I just love him a lot, and I'm just so happy. He's, like, one of the best guys I've ever met before in my life, and I'm so excited.
0: So is this the forever one? Is this the one that, you know, in 20, 30 years, you're going to call me back and say, I've loved him since high school. I love him as much today.
1: I hope so. I really hope so.
0: I do know people that have had a life partner all their life. And I think that's so sweet.
1: I know. I never thought I would be the person, but then I met him and we just seemed to click and now just been together and I hope it's forever.
0: Well, let me play a song to Anthony to let him know you want to be with him all your life.
1: Okay, thank you so much, Delilah.

0: 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Don't think about what might have been or what should have been, but look at all the wonderful possibilities that will be presented to you tomorrow. I hope you have a restful night. 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

0: Hi, good evening. Who's this?
1: Hi, this is Rachel.
0: Rachel, how are you tonight?
1: I'm great. How are you?
0: I'm wonderful.
1: I was wondering if you could play a song for me because, well, lately I've been going through, my boyfriend broke up with me, and he told me if I ever wanted to be with him, I would have to wait. And I was like, oh, I was just really down and depressed and crying.
0: Wait for what?
1: For us, if we could ever be together again.
0: Wait for what? Like for 6 months, for him to get out of the military, for him to graduate,
1: long.
0: Or just you're supposed to put your life on hold while he figures out who he is?
1: Exactly. He wanted to figure out who he was, and I said, okay, but I realized...
0: How old are you? How old is he?
1: I'm 19. He's 22. But I realized I don't even know what I want, and I can't wait for someone, and I can't be sad because I have so much more in life, and it's not worth it to cry over someone and be depressed, and I have to get on with my life and be who I am. And like, I know a lot of people go through breakups, and it's like they just realize that the only person that can make their lives better is themselves. You just have to hold on, things will get better. It wasn't easy, but I just had to open my eyes and realize that there are a lot of things out there that can make my life better, and if it means moving on, you know, I can't wait for him.
0: Let me play that song for you and everybody else who needs to reach that point.
1: Thank you so much, Delilah.
0: Thank you. Good luck.

0: It's time for me to disappear out of here and take off into the darkness. I hope you have a wonderful, wonderful Thursday. I hope you join me back here tomorrow night. And do me a favor, take some time out of your Thursday schedule to slow down and love someone. Good night. 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

0: Nick, you've called Delilah. What can I do for you tonight?
1: Hi, Delilah. How you doing?
0: I'm good.
1: Well, my wife and I really enjoy listening to your show. It's really nice to relax in the evenings listening to it. I just wanted to share my story. I said a few things to my wife the other day that maybe I shouldn't have. You know how you sort of say stuff before you think about it?
0: Yeah, I have that problem more often than not.
1: Yeah. Well, it was one of those times where it just sort of zinged her out of nowhere, you know, and just was uncalled for, and I felt really bad about it. And for a while, I couldn't even talk to her because I knew I had hurt her feelings. And she finally ended up forgiving me because she's just an amazing woman who loves me unconditionally. And I never really knew what love was until I met this woman. My wife, Brandy, is an amazing woman. And I wanted you to play a song for us if you could.
0: Well, let me find a song for you. And I'm
1: Thanks.
0: Glad that you're working on things and that you have a forgiving sweetheart.
1: Thank you.

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1: Lows level off around 46 overnight under partly cloudy skies. Winds out of the north, 8 to 15 miles per hour. Sunshine mixed with clouds at times again. Thursday, high temperatures reach up to 67. From the Weatherology Weather Center, I'm meteorologist Paul Frobley on 104.3 Cities FM. Right now, it's 56 degrees.

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1: Partly cloudy overnight with lows around 47. Winds out of the north, 8 to 15 miles per hour. Thursday, high of 67. Chance for showers. Thursday night, lows dip down to about 48, partly cloudy. From the Weatherology Weather Center, I'm meteorologist Paul Trombley on 104.3 Cities FM. Currently, it's 54 degrees.

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1: But here's the thing. It is different, and people know it's different. If you've ever been pregnant, it's honestly, like, I have a hard time feeling bad right now. I'm at this stage of pregnancy, whatever stage this is. Anybody that tells me, like, they're tired or that, like, oh, I didn't sleep well or whatever, I do not feel bad for you at all. Like, there is no ounce of me that feels bad for you unless you're pregnant and working full time. And you know what? You throw that toddler in. If you don't have any of that, you come in here, you're like, Matt's like, oh yeah, I took a shower last night, watched some TV, had a beer, cuddled with my pregnancy pillow, and I just slept like crap. I'm tired.

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0: Before you go, there's something I want you to have.
1: 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But wait a minute, isn't this...
0: Yeah, yes it is.
1: But I thought the old lady dropped it into the ocean in the air.
0: Well, baby, I went down and got it for you.
1: Aw, oh, you shouldn't have.

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1: Partly cloudy overnight with lows around 47. Winds out of the north, 8 to 15 miles per hour. Thursday, high of 67. Chance for showers. Thursday night, lows dip down to about 48, partly cloudy. From the Weatherology Weather Center, I'm meteorologist Paul Frobley on 104.3 Cities FM. 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
2: But here's the thing. It is different. And people know it's different. If you've ever been pregnant, it's honestly like, I have a hard time feeling bad right now. I'm at this stage of pregnancy, whatever stage this is. Anybody that tells me like they're tired or that like, oh, I didn't sleep well or whatever, I do not feel bad for you at all. Like there is no ounce of me that feels bad for you unless you're pregnant and working full time. And you know what? You throw that toddler in. If you don't have any of that, you come in here. You're like, Matt's like, oh yeah, I took a shower last night, watched some TV, had a beer, cuddled with my pregnancy pillow, and I just slept like crap. I'm tired.

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1: Partly cloudy overnight with lows around 47. Winds out of the north, 8 to 15 miles per hour. Thursday, high of 67. Chance for showers Thursday night. Lows dip down to about 48. Partly cloudy. From the Weatherology Weather Center, I'm meteorologist Paul Trombley on 104.3 Cities FM. Currently, it's 56 degrees.

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1: But here's the thing, it is different, and people know it's different. If you've ever been pregnant, it's honestly like, I have a hard time feeling bad right now. I'm at this stage of pregnancy, whatever stage this is. Anybody that tells me like they're tired or that like, oh, I didn't sleep well or whatever, I do not feel bad for you at all. Like there is no ounce of me that feels bad for you unless you're pregnant and working full time. And you know what? You throw that toddler in. If you don't have any of that, you come in here. You're like, Matt's like, oh yeah, I took a shower last night, watched some TV, had a beer, cuddled with my pregnancy pillow, and I just slept like crap. I'm tired.

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1: Here's your weatherology forecast, brought to you by Ag Country. Mainly clear overnight with a low of 49. Northwest winds 8 to 15 miles per hour. Thursday, highs around 67. From the Weatherology Weather Center, I'm meteorologist Paul Frombly on 104.3 Cities FM. Right now, it's 55 degrees.

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1: But here's the thing. It is different. And people know it's different. If you've ever been pregnant, it's honestly like I have a hard time feeling bad right now. I'm at this stage of pregnancy, whatever stage this is. Anybody that tells me like they're tired or that like, oh, I didn't sleep well or whatever, I do not feel bad for you at all. Like there is no ounce of me that feels bad for you unless you're pregnant and working full time. And you know what? You throw that toddler in. If you don't have any of that, you come in here. You're like, Matt's like, oh yeah, I took a shower last night, watched some TV, had a beer, cuddled with my pregnancy pillow, and I just slept like crap. I'm tired.
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1: Sunshine mixed with clouds at times today, with daytime highs approaching 67. Northwest winds 8 to 15 miles per hour. Chance of rain showers tonight. Lows dip down to about 48. Partly cloudy skies. From the Weatherology Weather Center, I'm meteorologist Paul Trombley on 104.3 Cities FM. Right now, it's 54 degrees.
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0: What if your kid went to school sick and was still marked tardy for going home?
1: One Tennessee district says no more excused absences, even with a doctor's note.
0: And the consequences, we're talking court dates, failed grades, and no graduation next. 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

0: What if your kid went to school sick and was still marked tardy for going home?
1: One Tennessee district says no more excused absences, even with a doctor's note.
0: And the consequences, we're talking court dates, failed grades, no graduation. Matt and Bree Morning, Cities 104.3. I think Bree is a little spicy about this because as I was reading the tease at the beginning there, you were shaking your head no, like, I can't even believe we're reading this.
1: I'm pretty fired up about this one, but I'm going to hold off while you tell the story here.
0: A school district in Tennessee announced that doctor's notes would no longer excuse a child's absence. The Lawrence County School System said the stricter policy is to improve district's attendance rate. Kids will be marked present or absent, and their punishments are for absence, sick or not. After three no-shows, schools will start an intervention. If a kid misses eight or more days, they'll be referred to juvenile court for truancy. So if you have influenza, which is a good week to recover from, a good week, there's a chance they could be going to court for that. The director of schools is Michael Adkins, and he's no nonsense. He says, we're going to take control of the attendance of our students. You can bring all the doctor's notes you want, but still unexcused. You can fail the grade. You can fail the course. You're going to be petitioned to court. You're not going to participate in graduation. Get your driver's license or permit.
1: Okay.
0: Oh my gosh. Now, he says there are exceptions for verified chronic illnesses or severe injuries.
1: I'm not.
0: You don't like this, do you?
1: No, I'm fired up. Like I said, you continue this. Let them say their piece and then I will say mine.
0: He says if you have the sniffles, that's fine. You're going to have to, you're going to have them when you go to work one day. We all have gone to work sick and hurt and beat up. I don't know. That's for adults, Bree. I don't know. You know, as a parent, I can appreciate what they're trying to do. Okay. You know, my stay-at-home sick days were very limited when I was a kid.
1: Yeah.
0: I mean, maybe one or two a year. But, you know, there's things now that are more recognized that weren't recognized back then.
1: Right.
0: Anxiety, chronic illness, migraines, you know, those types of things. So it's kind of hard to lump everyone into one basket and expect there not to be any issues.
1: And, you know, here's the thing. I will agree with kids should be at school. I encourage kids to go to school, but this is totally over the line. And the reason I say that is my cousin. So we have celiac disease in our family. I have celiac disease. I get that's one of the chronic illnesses. But for someone to get diagnosed with celiac disease, sometimes that takes years.
0: Oh, absolutely. I'm sure.
1: So if you have a kid that goes to school, and even if they have celiac disease, right, they go to school and the school doesn't follow a gluten-free diet, or a kid brings in a snack that their parent didn't know wasn't gluten-free, they eat that, they go home sick because of it. And again, maybe they didn't know they had celiac disease, but when you are that sick and you cannot be at school and you're going to tell your kid that they're going to go to court.
0: Yeah, exactly. That, or lose their license. Or,
1: that is,
0: you know,
1: unacceptable.
0: Yeah.
1: It's absolutely over the line.
0: Well, you know, with celiac, I'm sure at the beginning, especially younger kids, it's just, I have a tummy ache.
1: Right.
0: And, you know, they're like, okay, it's a tummy ache. Kids get tummy aches, right?
1: Right. And you might think, oh, is there something else going on? Because kids might say tummy aches
0: right.
1: Go home.
0: Are they getting bullied? Or, you know, what else is going on? And they're just legitimately eating something that's making them very sick.
1: And very sick. Like, we're talking, this is a very bad disease. And if they can't control that, and now your school is punishing them for feeling sick, that's just ridiculous.
0: Yep, I agree, Bree.
1: They can't do this. And I feel really bad for the kids that have to go to this school and have to deal with a principal that's going, or is it the director of schools, you said?
0: Yeah.
1: I just feel bad for everybody involved in this because that is not fair to these kids.
0: I haven't been doing radio with you for a year. Well, just like a month and a week under a year. And I've never, ever done a bit with you where you haven't giggled or laughed or we had fun.
1: Well, you were
0: looking through me. Your eyes were looking through me when you were talking.
1: Well, it makes me so mad because I will tell you this, Matt. My cousin, her kid does have celiac disease and he went to school and they know to feed him a gluten-free diet and they accidentally gave him gluten. He went home sick. And you know what they told the parents? And this wasn't in Grand Forks. I will say that. It wasn't in Grand Forks, East Grand Forks. They live a ways away.
0: Okay.
1: But they sent him home and he was home sick in bed for a week because the school fed him gluten.
0: Oof.
1: And they said to her, either you take him to the doctor and get a doctor's note or we're going to say all of this is unexcused.
0: Oh, jeez.
1: You made the kid sick. You didn't follow the rules. The kid can't be at school. Figure it out.
0: Unbelievable. Unbelievable. You know, Bree, I ruined your morning. We've talked about death, and you were about to start crying, and now you're ready to...
1: now I'm mad.
0: Start getting onto the school board.
1: Let's talk about puppies next.
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5: Sunshine mixed with clouds at times today, with daytime highs approaching 67. Winds out of the northwest, 8 to 15 miles per hour. Chance for showers tonight, lows around 48, partly cloudy skies. From the Weatherology Weather Center, I'm meteorologist Paul Frobley on 104.3 Cities FM. 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

0: Struggle with small talk. 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
0: And no, it does not involve snakes, but it will keep the other person talking. 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

0: struggle with small talk. 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
1: It's called the solid snake method, and it might just save you from your next awkward conversation.
0: And it doesn't involve snakes at all, but it will keep the other person doing all the talking. 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If you're bad at conversations and never know what to say, this method from Gen Z has been going viral. The solid snake method has nothing to do with reptiles. It's named after a character from the game Metal Gear Solid. It's all about active listening. He walks around the game and talks to a lot of people, but doesn't say much. He repeats other people's lines like someone says, there's a minefield ahead, and he responds with, a minefield? The idea is you're showing the other person you're listening and also keeping them talking so you don't have to. It's supposed to be a good fallback for when you're anxious or just don't know what to say. That's actually genius.
1: What are you talking about?
0: I
1: feel... I should have known you were going to do this.
0: What am I doing?
1: This is what we teach people. They don't have to follow a character on a game. We have known this. Like, you should actively listen and engage in people's conversation.
0: Why should you actively listen?
1: Because just like you, we can keep the conversation going, Matt. And we don't need to follow a solid snake method. We just talk to each other.
0: I like it. I like it actually a lot, Bree. This is fantastic. The solid snake method.
1: I don't know. I think that we don't need to call it that. I think we can just listen to people and ask questions on what they're saying.
0: It's kind of a weird name, isn't it?
1: Yeah, I'm not into it.
0: The solid snake method. They had to go to, there's a minefield ahead, and you respond with a minefield. And what if they just go, yep?
1: Yeah, then what?
0: Then what do you do?
1: Yep. Is that what you say back? Yep.
0: No, that's where you get the stare.
1: Oh, the Gen Z stare. I honestly haven't had this happen to me, but I have people sending me things, and you said you've seen it before.
0: Oh, yeah. Yeah. Look for it when you are checking out at a place and try and make conversation with the person, and they'll just stare at you.
1: Like, I'm the person that if somebody's just staring at me blankly, I just keep talking. Like, I'm just not going to stop talking.
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6: Sunshine mixed with clouds at times today, with daytime highs approaching 67. Winds out of the northwest, 8 to 15 miles per hour. Chance for showers tonight, lows around 48, partly cloudy skies. From the Weatherology Weather Center, I'm meteorologist Paul Frombly on 104.3 Cities FM. Currently 53.

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0: And yes, one of them involves a towel warmer. 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

0: the things that I've got.
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2: There's a forum online where people from around the world are sharing the non-American things that they highly recommend to Americans. And this gets me really excited because I love all these lists. Like, I'm like, I want to try them all. Now, here are a few of the better ones that were on there.
1: Okay.
2: Month-long vacations, or holidays as they call it, because America is work-obsessed and one of the countries that offer the least paid vacation days.
1: I don't know how you'd get away with that. Like, we can just take a month off here. It doesn't work that way.
2: I think we'd be fired at that point.
1: Yep.
2: Here's another one. Taxes included in the price tag, not to mention service fees and tips.
1: I like that.
2: I do too.
1: Well, and when you eat in a restaurant in Europe, they don't. You don't tip. You just don't do that. That's not, you don't do that over there. They're paid so that you don't tip.
2: Right.
1: It's actually kind of insulting if you tip them.
2: Oh, okay. So, well, good thing I heard that today.
1: Yeah.
2: Here's another one. High speed trains or trains in general for public transit, not just for freight.
1: Okay.
2: And we have towel warmers in the bathroom.
1: We were talking about this off air, and Bree wants one of these.
2: Oh, I want one so bad.
1: But you couldn't get one.
2: I couldn't. My husband Bryce is like, not happening.
1: Okay.
2: Now, heated floors instead of vented heat.
1: Yeah.
2: That's pretty cool. Bidets. Now, this seems to be most common response, but some bidets have been gaining traction in the U.S. in the recent years, and I think I see them all over. Like, people want these things.
1: They're weird. I didn't like them.
2: I've heard that a lot of people do. Maybe, I don't know, my husband Bryce, he was talking about, like, a lot of his guy friends are like, this is life-changing.
1: No way.
2: Yeah. I don't know. So maybe you got to try it out different.
1: Okay.
2: And the last one is desserts that aren't insanely sweet.
1: Blasphemous. That's actual blasphemy right there, Bree. It's not happening.
2: No, it's not happening. The one that stuck out to me on this list was the heated floors, like, especially in the kitchen or the garage, because I think that's a really fun luxury to have or to own in your house.
1: Mm-hmm.
2: And in one of the Airbnbs that I help manage, they have heated floors in it. My mom and sister, they help me clean it. That's the one in Detroit Lakes. And my mom's like, the people left the heated floors on. This is terrible. I'm like, this is so cool. Why do you not like this?
1: It's actually more efficient, I think, because we have a heated garage, right? And the floor. And it doesn't come on very often because the heat radiates up. Right. Mm-hmm. So the concrete holds all the heat in. So it doesn't kick on all the time.
2: But that's so nice. Like, it's so cozy.
1: The only problem, though, and this is first world problems.
2: Okay.
1: Here,
2: yeah. What's the problem?
1: It melts everything from under the car, you know?
2: Oh,
1: and
2: yeah.
1: So you have just a mess on your floor there.
2: You poor thing.
1: Yeah. You feel bad for me, don't you? High speed trains. I could not agree more on this.
2: Would you take them?
1: I did.
2: Where?
1: When we were in Europe.
2: Oh.
1: Yeah, they're fantastic, Bree.
2: You liked it?
1: Oh, phenomenal. You're doing 180 miles an hour in a train.
2: What?
1: 180 miles an hour.
2: That's fast.
1: Yeah, but here's the thing. They check you really quick. It's not like TSA, you know, and you don't have to get there an hour and a half early. So you get there 15 minutes before the train leaves, run through security, just the metal detector, hop on the train, and you're at your destination. I bet if we had one from here to Minneapolis, it would be faster than going to the airport.
2: Really?
1: Yeah, absolutely.
2: Seriously?
1: 250 miles straight shot, so it'll be an hour and some change. But you don't have to get there an hour and a half early.
2: That'd be pretty cool.
1: Oh, it's awesome. I really wish. As much of a plane guy as I am.
2: Well, that's why I'm shocked right now, because you love flying.
1: I know I do. But that train doing 180 miles an hour is a heck of a lot of fun, Bree.
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6: Sunshine mixed with clouds at times today, with daytime highs approaching 67. Winds out of the northwest, 8 to 15 miles per hour. Chance for showers tonight, lows around 48, partly cloudy skies. From the Weatherology Weather Center, I'm meteorologist Paul Frombly on 104.3 Cities FM. 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

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Ooh. 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

0: You ever laughed at something with a friend and no one else had a clue why it was funny?
1: Psychologists say those weird inside jokes are actually good for your brain and your relationships.
0: Turns out you had to be there. It might be the secret to feeling like you belong. Coming up next, Matt and Bree Mornings, Cities 104.3.

0: You ever laughed at something with a friend and no one else had a clue as to why it was funny?
1: Psychologists say those weird inside jokes are actually good for your brain and your relationships.
0: Turns out you had to be there might be the secret to feeling like you belong. Matt and Bree, Morning Cities 104.3. Psychologists say they actually promote our brain's belonging response. It's our brain's way of saying you're safe here.
1: Aww.
0: So the more the merrier on the inside jokes. Here's some other reasons inside jokes are good for you. They strengthen group identity. Shared laughter bonds people, so inside jokes are like glue for teams, families, and friend groups. They're little reminders of what you've been through together.
1: That's sweet.
0: I like that. They create psychological safety. You know what this is?
1: Yeah.
0: You know, you can crack a joke in front of someone and be like, I'm good. They don't care.
1: Yeah, right?
0: We don't crack jokes with people we don't trust. Inside jokes thrive in places where you can be yourself. They help us cope, especially in high-stress jobs. And inside jokes are a form of resilience. Humor becomes a way to survive the chaos. Mm. And they make relationships feel exclusive in a good way. It's fun to be in on it. Inside jokes are mini clubs of shared history, even if the punchline makes no sense to anyone else. At the end of the day, these silly phrases and memories are proof that we've been part of something, like we belong. So keep on making those weird inside jokes with your besties.
1: This is good.
0: I love inside jokes.
1: Me too.
0: We have some.
1: We do.
0: And, you know, we say them, and we're not in front of anybody because there's nobody else in the studio.
1: Right.
0: But there's times when we say it and we're like, yeah, I know what she's talking about, or I know what he's talking about, you know, but I like it. It's not to make someone feel left out. But like I said, it's kind of a camaraderie between you and your friends. You know, I still don't get Bree's inside joke. She's been doing the that's what she said lately. I don't know why you're on your second.
1: I haven't even noticed it, but I know I can tend to do that like once in a while. And it might just be a thing, but come on, Matt. You got to get on my level with those. They're funny.
0: I know.
1: I like the inside jokes that are harmless, and I think the funniest are best. And one of my friends and I, when I was in Scottsdale, we were having a few cocktails out. And we saw this guy, and my friend was single, and we were absolutely convinced it was Dustin Lynch. He's a country singer.
0: Oh, okay.
1: And we were there when he was actually playing in Scottsdale at one of their festivals. And we're like, he's here. He had like a security guard guy with him. And we're like, it's him. She got his number. We were so excited. And the next day we saw the picture. It was not Dustin Lynch at all. So when we say these inside jokes, there was a girl that she was on, like she thought she met somebody from Love Island. Mm-hmm. And all I had to do was, she said, I thought I met Taylor from Love Island, sends it to her. I sent this to my group chat of all these girls, said nothing else. And they were like, I'm crying. I'm laughing because we thought that too. It's like, we all thought we saw somebody famous, and cocktails might change your thoughts on that.
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5: Sunshine mixed with clouds at times today, with daytime highs approaching 67. Winds out of the northwest, 8 to 15 miles per hour. Partly cloudy tonight. Chance of rain showers, lows around 48. From the Weatherology Weather Center, I'm meteorologist Paul Trombley on 104.3 Cities FM. Currently, it's 52 degrees.

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1: A new poll says the average American is plugged in for over 10 hours a day, just streaming, scrolling, and working.
0: And that's not even counting the time we spend pretending to work while actually watching cat videos. Details next. 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

0: You think you're online a lot? You might be underestimating it.
1: A new poll says the average American is plugged in for over 10 hours a day, just streaming, scrolling, and working.
0: And that's not even counting the time we spend pretending to work while actually watching cat videos. God. 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According to a new poll, Americans, this is staggering, Bree.
1: Okay.
0: Americans spend nearly half of their entire day online.
1: I believe that.
0: Between work, jobs and tasks, entertainment and socials.
1: Mm-hmm.
0: Look at you over there. You're like, yeah, I mean, that doesn't surprise me.
1: I totally agree
0: social,
1: with that.
0: Of course. Here's how it breaks down. The average American spends more than 10 hours a day online. 5.4 hours are spent on work, reading emails, paying bills, browsing, gaming, and looking at social media.
1: Mm-hmm.
0: And they spend another 5 hours streaming entertainment. Well, you can't count that. Well,
1: they were counting that, so that's why I was like, yeah.
0: Watching movies, shows, and videos, 55% of them use their TV to stream content, followed by 25% who mostly use computers and tablets, and 20% who use their phones. You cannot do that, Brie. You can't say that you are online if you're watching TV, because if you're watching cable, you're watching the same show.
1: Well, maybe your cable's online.
0: What do you mean?
1: If your cable's online, then technically you're online with that too.
0: Well, your cable's not online though.
1: Some people's cable can be online through a streaming. And, okay, even if you are watching cable, you probably are on your phone and you're like scrolling or you're doing something on your phone. You're not just sitting there watching TV.
0: I don't agree with this at all.
1: Yes, you do.
0: No.
1: I think you do. Because we are just, that's how we do it. Like when we're working, we're on our phones. And when we're home, we might be like casually on our phones, but we're on our phones a lot.
0: I think they are counting way too much of this. And what I mean by that is they're okay. If they're going to say streaming, okay, that's online, sure. But it's not like you're sitting there staring at a website or social media or something.
1: No, but I guess maybe a way they could have worded this to help you and make you feel better about it would be if they would have said like screen time.
0: There you go.
1: Screen time maybe makes more sense.
0: Yeah, but if you're just watching TV, that's a screen.
1: Right.
0: That's screen time.
1: Yeah, I'm counting that. Screen time.
0: Oh, Bree. See, why do you do this to me now?
1: Well, it's true.
0: It's too early for this.
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9: Sunshine mixed with clouds at times today, with daytime highs approaching 67. Winds out of the northwest, 8 to 15 miles per hour. Partly cloudy tonight. Chance of rain showers, lows around 48. From the Weatherology Weather Center, I'm meteorologist Paul Frombly on 104.3 Cities FM. Currently, it's 52 degrees.

0: What canned food from 50 years ago will haunt your dreams?
1: A new list is making the rounds. Canned chicken and cheese in a tin.
0: And yes, one of them still plops out in the exact shape of the can. Matt and Bree Mornings coming up next. 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

0: What canned food from 50 years ago will haunt your dreams?
1: A new list is making the rounds. Canned chicken and cheese in a tin.
0: Oh boy, yummy. And one, yes, still plops out in the exact shape of the can. Matt and Bree, Morning Cities 104.3.
1: I'm going to try to read this without having to gag here. Okay. It's chowhound.com. They have the new list of canned foods that were popular 50 years ago, but no one eats anymore. And it's a trip down memory lane, and there's a little bit of a triggering gag reflex on some of these. So here are a few that they talk about. Canned mac and cheese. Chef Boyardee had one.
0: I don't remember that.
1: I don't either, actually.
0: Canned mac and cheese.
1: I don't feel like that's bad, though.
0: Well,
1: I'd probably eat it.
0: Here's the problem. I think a lot of people would eat it, like not heating it up. They just sit down, crack a can, and just scoop it out and watch it on TV.
1: This is kind of on that same level. The next one's SpaghettiOs. The original brand was Franco-American.
0: I used to love SpaghettiOs.
1: I thought they still had those.
0: Do they?
1: I don't know. I thought they did.
0: Didn't they? Wasn't the tiny little O's and they had pieces of meat in there, right?
1: Well, I don't know. My mom never really got them for us. I tried them at a friend's house.
0: I used to love those stupid things.
1: Yeah, they were good.
0: Now, oh, Bree!
1: I know.
0: Oh, God!
1: I had to do it. I was wondering why you didn't say
0: too
1: anything.
0: Early. Now, I didn't see this.
1: We'll get to that one. Hunt's Pudding Snacks. These are the snack packs. And these are less wild than the rest of the list, and honestly, I'd still eat them.
0: I love them.
1: The pudding packs.
0: Yes, they're good.
1: They're good. I like them. And I'm going to save this one for last.
0: Okay.
1: So canned tamales, where you can just buy them frozen, not fresh.
0: Ugh, okay.
1: Boiled peanuts.
0: Oh, God. All right, I'll talk about that.
1: Okay.
0: Have you ever had those?
1: No, I haven't.
0: Oh, Bree. Oh, boy.
1: Canned brown bread. I feel like that one's not even real, honestly. And then the last one, which I put a picture in our prep just for Matt, is a canned whole chicken.
0: So here's what it is. It's a can. It looks like a can of soup, and there's like a little chicken that comes out.
1: Yeah.
0: And it's all gelatinous. That's the only way I can explain it.
1: Well, and that's what I was going to ask you, is I was going to ask you what it looked like, because I thought this was not real. And when I Googled it, I'm like, this is a real thing.
0: Yeah, this is a real deal.
1: You pour out the chicken.
0: Well, and so they used to do this for Thanksgiving. They would do a small turkey, or I think it was turkey meat. They would do a small turkey, and then they would come in and add the, what's JT got there? Oh, I printed the wrong printer, our prep work.
1: Oh, good. Well, this kind of makes me sad, though, because it's kind of like a baby chicken, Matt.
0: I know. Okay.
1: Why are we eating that?
0: I don't know, but when I lived in Virginia, we had boiled peanuts.
1: Oh.
0: And JT, get on. This is our boss, JT. Did I print it to your printer?
2: Yeah, the printer in my office.
0: Went nuts all of a sudden?
2: IT guy over here.
0: Why are you here so early, by the way?
2: Well, I like the quiet, Matt.
0: Yeah. You ever had boiled peanuts?
2: Boiled peanuts?
0: Yeah.
1: In a can.
0: Yeah.
2: Why in the hell would you ever?
0: Well, so in Virginia, they're terrible. They're awful. But in Virginia, they're really popular. And then we're talking about canned items. And look at Bree put on the prep there.
1: It's a canned whole chicken.
2: Where do you find that?
0: That's what I said.
1: It's disgusting. And it's a baby chicken. That's what's so bad about it.
0: All gelatinous and stuff. Yuck.
2: But it's like with deer and stuff, though, right? I mean, the younger the meat, the better it tastes.
1: I'm not going to say that's true or not, but maybe.
0: What's the baby cows that they, what is that called?
1: Isn't that the special?
0: Veal? Is that veal?
2: No, Wow.
0: I thought veal was baby cow.
1: It could be.
0: Oh, geez.
1: I don't know. I'm not eating any of the babies.
0: Well, I hope you enjoy your cereal this morning. We're thinking about a canned chicken.
2: That is disgusting.
0: It's awful.
2: That can't be real.
1: It's real. I swear.
2: It cannot be real.
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8: Sunshine mixed with clouds at times today, with daytime highs approaching 67. Winds out of the northwest, 8 to 15 miles per hour. Partly cloudy tonight. Chance of rain showers, lows around 48. From the Weatherology Weather Center, I'm meteorologist Paul Frombly on 104.3 Cities FM. Currently, it's 52 degrees.

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1: Bree needs a full backstory and at least two side characters. Matt and Bree in the morning on Cities 104.3.

0: Caffeine, yeah, almost no one makes it.
1: A new survey says most of us are fully hooked. Coffee, soda, even energy drinks, and only 6% have successfully kicked the habit.
0: The rest still gripping their mugs like life depends on it. Details next. Matt and Bree Mornings, Cities 104.3.

0: Caffeine, yeah, almost no one makes it.
1: A new survey says most of us are fully hooked. That's coffee, soda, and even energy drinks. And only 6% have successfully kicked the habit.
0: The rest still gripping their mugs like life depends on it. Matt and Bree, Morning Cities 104.3. A lot of coffee drinkers would admit that they're addicted to caffeine, but they're usually lighthearted about it, even though they may have a death grip on their mornings. In a new survey, 81% of Americans say they drink caffeine. About half of them say their biggest source is coffee. 20% is soda. 7% are sipping a lot of tea, and 4% energy drinks.
1: You see a lot of energy drinks in our building.
0: Yeah, I know. I see them all over the place. 30% of them say they've tried to quit. 6 say they haven't, but probably should. And 32% say they have tried to quit or have not tried to quit and wouldn't even try. But only 1% of caffeine drinkers. I skipped over here. Only 6% have tried to quit caffeine and have been successful.
1: That's not very many people.
0: 34% would do it for health reasons. 23% would do it to improve sleep, and 19% for dietary reasons. You know, I've said this before.
1: Mm-hmm.
0: Back in college. So it's been, I don't know, 7 years since college. Something like that.
1: 3 years.
0: About the zero at the end. I quit caffeine completely 30 years ago. Actually, it was exactly 30 years ago.
1: That's crazy.
0: And I haven't had anything to drink since then. Not intentionally. I'm sure it's been in something.
1: Right.
0: You know? And I don't really remember how hard it was.
1: You don't?
0: No, I don't. Because I was in college.
1: I
0: supplied with other things, Brie.
1: Right.
0: There's stuff going on. But, you know, I do think from time to time of trying it again.
1: You do?
0: I do. I maybe in small amounts. When we were over in Europe, I tried black tea, and that's got caffeine, and it didn't affect me at all.
1: Really?
0: No, and it was actually really, really good.
1: I don't know. I'm not a super tea person unless it's like a sweet tea where it's not really even like tea.
0: Yeah.
1: But I will say, I love the feeling of being caffeinated, Matt.
0: Let me ask you something really quick. This is like coming from a non-addict to an addict.
1: Oh.
0: What does it feel like? Like, if it's okay, let's say you get up in the morning, 3:45, whenever you get up, and you're groggy, you're tired. Do you take a sip of coffee and just boing, your eyes open, or how does that work?
1: Okay, it depends on like what I'm drinking, but when I get to the point where I like it, and it's where because I don't like the crash, but that's because I drink a lot of caffeine, so I try to never have that. And I mix in a water.
0: Sure.
1: You see me with my water.
0: Yeah.
1: But like, if I'm overly caffeinated, I feel like I'm my best self. Because I'm like so overstimulated, and I just am like spilling everything, and I'm just like, I can do this, I can do that. This is going on. Dun, dun, dun, dun, dun, dun. And like, there's no like sluggish. Like, you know how like you just kind of get tired once in a while?
0: Yeah.
1: You're just like hanging out. Like, no, this is like next level.
0: I was watching a news story, and I don't remember what it was about. I think it was energy drinks. And they interviewed a top doctor at some hospital.
1: Mm-hmm.
0: And he was saying that if they found caffeine today, it would be, you'd have to get a prescription to have it. It'd be a regulated drug.
1: I believe that.
0: Gosh, that's scary.
1: But I love it. I loved it. If you know what? If I didn't have caffeine, you wouldn't even know me. I wouldn't even be the same person to you.
0: Brie, I don't like that.
1: No,
0: I don't like that you have an addiction that I don't know what you're like without it. That's scary.
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5: Sunshine mixed with clouds at times today, with daytime highs approaching 67. Winds out of the northwest, 8 to 15 miles per hour. Partly cloudy tonight. Chance of rain showers, lows around 48. From the Weatherology Weather Center, I'm meteorologist Paul Trombley on 104.3 Cities FM. Currently, it's 52 degrees.

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1: If you've got freezer burnt ice cream, you're either not eating it fast enough or you're making one of these mistakes. It happens when you thaw and refreeze something too many times. That part that melts, it turns into ice crystals. Now, The best way to avoid it is to eat your ice cream faster, right? Okay. We know that. But here are some other things that can help prevent freezer burnt ice cream.
0: Okay.
1: Store it in the coldest part of the freezer. Keep it in the back, never on the door. And a bonus is if it doubles as a good hiding spot so that the family members don't eat it.
0: I suppose if you have it by the door, every time you open it, it warms up just a tiny little bit.
1: It's probably like, eat me, eat me.
0: Yeah, come have some right now.
1: Here's another one. Now serve it quickly. Don't leave it on the counter to soften up. Run the spoon under hot water instead. And in general, you want to get the pint back in the freezer as fast as possible. I'm so guilty of that. I will let it sit out and go do like 10 things so that it's all melty and then I can like scoop it out easy.
0: That's how I like to eat it though.
1: Yeah.
0: I like when it melts into like a soup. Nothing better.
1: Well, I don't know if I like ice cream soup, but I do like it melty. We'll agree there. Store the carton upside down. Okay. Freezer burn is more likely when it gets air in, so flipping the carton upside down can prevent it. Now, this would not work for me because, like we just talked about, I like to get it melty, and if I flip that in our freezer, my husband Bryce is going to be very upset when there's ice cream covered everywhere.
0: Oh, yeah. You wouldn't want to do that. I don't eat much ice cream.
1: You don't?
0: Well, no, because of the whole lactose thing.
1: Oh, well, I have lactose-free ice cream in my freezer.
0: We have that, too, but we don't buy it all the time. You know, the girls are like...
1: Oh, me either.
0: Well, we just... But, I mean, I've had, what was it? It was coconut milk ice cream.
1: How was that?
0: It was great.
1: It was?
0: Yeah. I like coconut. Okay. You could taste the coconut, you know, in it.
1: Yeah.
0: But it had a different consistency, but I thought it was really good still.
1: The lactose one I got was just like straight up vanilla, and it tastes just like it.
0: Well, and so people don't understand, I don't think, when it's lactose-free... Mm-hmm. All they do is they take the lactate pill, basically the enzyme, and they put it in there. And there's no taste to it, but it just breaks down the lactose.
1: Oh, that's so it probably difference. Didn't help when I took the lactose pill to have the lactose.
0: No, it didn't help, but it didn't hurt anything.
1: Oh, I will tell you that even that ice cream, though, if it gets freezer burnt, it ruins it.
0: Yeah, I guess it adds water to it.
1: Yeah, I hate it. Like it's to the point where I pulled out the ice cream the other night and it had a ton of crystals on top of it. Ugh. And I'm like, well, not having ice cream tonight. Totally ruined the whole bucket. And I was like, I don't even want this ice cream anymore.
0: And then you're crabby.
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4: Sunshine mixed with clouds at times today, with daytime highs approaching 67. Winds out of the northwest, 8 to 15 miles per hour. Partly cloudy tonight, chance of rain showers, lows around 48. From the Weatherology Weather Center, I'm meteorologist Paul Trombley on 104.3 Cities FM. Currently, it's 52 degrees.

0: All right. God. Who brought this story in? Well, let's find out. Who's really keeping track of the dentist appointment, soccer gear, and whether the diaper bag's packed?
1: A new study asked moms who's handling the mental load at home, and the results aren't exactly 50-50.
0: Well, let's just say dads might be crushing the trash game, but moms are juggling everything else. 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

0: Who's really keeping track of the dentist appointments, soccer gear, and whether the diaper bag is packed?
1: I can't even believe this is a question, but a new study asked moms who's handling the mental load at home, and the results aren't exactly 50-50.
0: Let's just say dads are crushing the trash game, but moms are juggling everything else. Matt and Bree, Morning Cities 104.3. Like I said, I'll give you one guess on who brought this story in, but let's just go with it anyways. A new study asked 322 moms who's handling more of the mental load when it comes to 30 common household tasks. And they said they're handling the majority of it for 29 of those.
1: That's right.
0: They probably cherry picked them.
1: Oh, yeah, I'm sure.
0: Whatever.
1: I mean, you read some of the top 10
0: who's
1: here.
0: Who's changing the oil in the cars? Who's mowing the grass? Who's wee-whipping? Okay. Who's doing the snow in the winter?
1: You're supposed to read the story.
0: I know I am. Here's the top 7 tasks moms say they're keeping track of way more than dad's: medical stuff, like remembering your kid's doctor and dentist appointments. Mm-hmm. Number 1. Number 2, paying attention to their mental health.
1: Mm-hmm.
0: Number 3, tidying up. I don't like this.
1: Yep.
0: Number 4, bringing stuff with you when you go out, like remembering the diaper bag.
1: Yep.
0: We went swimming at the cabin.
1: Yeah.
0: And I'm like, where's Mrs. Matt? And all of a sudden, here she is coming down to the boat with a handful of towels. She's like, what were you planning on doing when you came out of the water?
1: I can't tell you how many times that happens at our cabin. They're like, where's Bree? I'm like, I don't know, getting everything we need.
0: Number 5, extracurriculars, not including sports, so things like piano lessons.
1: Mm-hmm.
0: Their social life is number 6, including play dates. And number 7, keeping track of your shared calendar.
1: Yeah.
0: So you're just not surprised in this, are you?
1: No, not. I mean, are you?
0: Yeah.
1: Okay.
0: Of course I am.
1: Okay.
0: The only task dads carried out the mental load on is taking out the trash. Most moms agree dads also handle a good amount of mental load when it comes to these 5 things: fixing stuff around the house,
1: yeah,
0: paying bills, mm-hmm, doing dishes, helping at bedtime, and taking care of the pets.
1: That's right.
0: Moms estimate overall they're handling 73% of the mental load. Dads are at 27%. Bree?
1: Yep.
0: This is 100% true.
1: Where?
0: And I mean, I'm dead serious. 100% of what I just read is 100% true in our house.
1: It is.
0: Every single word that came out on this. So Mrs. Matt does medical, paying attention to mental health, tidying up, bringing stuff, you know, that, like we talked about, extracurriculars, social life, and keeping track of the shared calendar. Mrs. Yeah. Matt is the shared calendar.
1: I was going to say, do you even, like, she has to manage all of it.
0: Yeah, and I do fixing stuff around the house. I pay out, I do all the bills.
1: Yep.
0: I do the dishes, and I help it, not really help at bedtime because his daughter, Ronnie's old.
1: When she was younger, you probably did.
0: Definitely, and then taking care of the pets.
1: Right.
0: Well, Mrs. Matt does the pets one, too.
1: Yeah. So you got 4 out of 5.
0: It's really scary how much they nailed us.
1: Well, you know what? I would agree with this too, but I think that moms take on a lot of that mental load. But I have to say, fixing things, I can't fix things. Not like that. Like, I could try and I could probably figure it out if I have to, but I am very thankful I don't have to, like, go out and fix the lawnmower, do things with that, or even mow the lawn. Like, I could do that, but I don't have to.
0: Right. Well, that goes for cooking in our house.
1: Yeah.
0: You know, I can do it, but it's not good. It's a bad deal.
1: And then we have to add more to the list because now you've made a mess in the kitchen and we have to go get more groceries because
0: mopping.
1: I mean, you just make the list longer. So I feel like it's better if Mrs. Matt takes over.
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6: Sunshine mixed with clouds at times today, with daytime highs approaching 67. Winds out of the northwest, 8 to 15 miles per hour. Partly cloudy tonight. Chance of rain showers, lows around 48. From the Weatherology Weather Center, I'm meteorologist Paul Frombly on 104.3 Cities FM. Currently, it's 52 degrees.

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I'm looking at the forecast through the weekend. It's just going to be kind of there. I mean, not hot, not cold, kind of just right in the middle, I guess. So we got a little chance of showers, too. Forecast coming up next.

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9: A blend of clouds and sun today, with daytime highs approaching 67. Winds out of the northwest, 8 to 15 miles per hour. Chance of rain showers tonight. Lows level off around 48, partly cloudy skies. From the Weatherology Weather Center, I'm meteorologist Paul Frombly on 104.3 Cities FM. 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

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Yeah, we do have a forecast, and we are going to find out a little bit about the weekend. Again, I said this before, not real hot, just kind of in the upper 70s, or upper 60s, lower 70s, and some rain, but we'll find out next. 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
3: A blend of clouds and sun today, with daytime highs approaching 67. Winds out of the northwest, 8 to 15 miles per hour. Chance of rain showers tonight. Lows level off around 48, partly cloudy skies. From the Weatherology Weather Center, I'm meteorologist Paul Frombly on 104.3 Cities FM. Right now, it's 57 degrees.

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I'm out the door. You have a wonderful rest of your day. We'll talk to you tomorrow, which is Friday. 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
8: A blend of clouds and sun today, with daytime highs approaching 67. Winds out of the northwest, 8 to 15 miles per hour. Chance of rain showers tonight. Lows level off around 48, partly cloudy skies. From the Weatherology Weather Center, I'm meteorologist Paul Frombly on 104.3 Cities FM. Currently, it's 59 degrees.

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I just discovered something. My dad used to take a lot of naps growing up, and turns out it was all a lie. Got that coming up in three songs. Because you

City's 104.3, the best mix always. Chelsea Valentine. Ooh, so were you ever jealous of your dad? With the way he could just fall asleep anywhere. It just seemed like my dad was always taking naps. Same thing with my grandpa, too. Always taking naps. And then somebody did a little research and they found out that nearly half of dads, a little more than half of dads, actually pretend that they're sleeping. They're not sleeping at all, which now when I go back and I look at all the photos of my dad and my grandpa when we're all like jumping on their stomachs while they're falling asleep, of course they can't sleep through that. They're just better. They're just better about pretending to be asleep and ignoring the kids, and they're just too tired to deal with things. So there you go. To all the tired dads out there, just let them nap, even if they're pretending.

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Chelsea Valentine, if your dad isn't very expressive with the way that he says I love you, he might be saying it more than you think, and it's in ways that you wouldn't realize. I got all of those unspoken I love yous coming up right after noon here on City's. Here's Toxic, Britney Spears, now.

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Always Chelsea Valentine. Sometimes guys just can't articulate things. They can't express their feelings, and they don't know how to say I love you. But there are ways that they're saying I love you. All the different ways that dad says I love you without actually saying those words. It's a really sweet list. Got that coming up. Four songs.

How often does your dad say the words, I love you? It's not as prevalent, I think. I think moms say I love you a lot more. I remember my grandpa saying I love you maybe a handful of times to us as kids. And it's so funny. But dads do express themselves in different ways. And even if they're not saying I love you, they got different ways of saying it. Chelsea Valentine on Cities 104.3. Here's some ways that dads express their love without saying the words I love you. Making you a hot drink. Helping you move your house. Helping you with your kids or your pets. Driving you to places. Fixing things around your house. Teaching you how to do something practical, which is so awesome. Paying for a meal. And being there when you need them, even without saying much of anything. So there you go. Dad's saying I love you in all sorts of ways, even if he's not saying those three little words. And we appreciate them.

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5: A mix of clouds and sun this afternoon with highs around 67. Winds out of the northwest, 8 to 15 miles per hour. Partly cloudy skies again tonight. Chance of rain showers. Lows level off around 48. From the Weatherology Weather Center, I'm meteorologist Paul Trombley on 104.3 Cities FM. Currently, it's 61 degrees.

104.3 Cities FM, the best mix always, Chelsea Valentine. Oh, my heart just broke seeing Bunny and Jelly Roll are getting a divorce. Jelly Roll filed for divorce after being married to Bunny for 10 years. And his daughter straight up said that she was absolutely disgusted. And I'll let you know why she said that coming up. Three songs.

Divorces are painful. Divorces are complicated. Divorces are a mess. And nobody really knows the real story unless you're in it. And man, it's been a nightmare, especially being in the public eye. I'm talking about Jelly Roll and his filing of divorce of his wife of 10 years from Bunny. Chelsea Valentine on Cities 104.3. It's all over. People are speculating all over the internet. These are two public figures, kind of controversial past, and it just got announced that Jelly just a couple weeks ago filed for divorce. In fact, almost a month ago. And his daughter, Bailey, has spoken out, and she said that she's disgusted, but not necessarily with her parents. Bunny was her stepmom, loves her like crazy, loves her dad. She said, "I'm just disgusted with the way that people pick apart our lives, our relationship, like they actually know us and know what was happening behind closed doors within our family." So she just said, focus on your own family. And she's right. We've got enough things to worry about. I'm just sending them prayers because divorce is not easy.

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The best mix always, Chelsea Valentine. That's the latest from Taylor Swift. I knew it. I knew you. She wrote that for Toy Story 5. After watching the premiere, went and wrote the song, and they got it in the movie and even made a dupe, a fake Toy Story 5 for their premiere. And then they did the actual premiere with that song in it. And I can't wait. That is coming out this Friday, Toy Story 5.

why teenagers will not put down their phones. They can't. It's deeper than an addiction. It is awful. And I got that coming up. Four songs here on Cities. I'm Chelsea Valentine. Here's Maroon 5 now.

0: 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Chelsea Valentine, they can't put down their phones. They can't. It's an addiction, but it's not just teenagers. I've seen this with my parents, too. Why are they on their phone up to 5 hours a day? That is a lot of screen time. And it's all because of a little thing that goes in your brain, and it's called the fear of missing out, FOMO. They're watching what their friends are doing. They're watching all their friends go and post their highlight reels of their vacations and hanging out with other friends. And I watched this with our teenager, our daughter, and she is on her phone. And even though she's on vacation, all she can think about are her friends. And she calls them and FaceTimes them and Snapchats them every 5 minutes. What are you doing? Here's what I'm doing. I miss you so much. I need to be with you. It is crazy. But I'm telling you, if you disconnect them just enough and keep them preoccupied enough, then they won't even care what other people are doing.
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6: A mix of clouds and sun this afternoon with highs around 67. Winds out of the northwest, 8 to 15 miles per hour. Partly cloudy skies again tonight. Chance of rain showers. Lows level off around 48. From the Weatherology Weather Center, I'm meteorologist Paul Frombly on 104.3 Cities FM. Currently, it's 63 degrees.

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It is 104.3 Chelsea Ballantyne. So I thought golden books were just for stories and fables. I grew up with golden books in the 80s and 90s, fun little kids books. And then they did one for these celebrities, their brothers, and it's hilarious. I got that coming up. Three songs.

0: 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Chelsea Valentine. Growing up, we had a thing called golden books, and they were these thin books with a hard cover on them, and they had gold foil going up and down the spine, and they were all about these fables about a little lost puppy, and then it turned into your favorite Disney characters. They would get their own little golden book that would summarize the whole movie, or maybe give Ariel or Aladdin or Jasmine a different adventure. And these books were so special, and I just remember that being a huge part of my childhood. So imagine my surprise when I was at a local bookstore and I turn around and I see golden books. And there's the Kelsey brothers on the cover. And I said, I gotta look at this. Golden books talking about the Kelsey brothers. And it is. It talks about Travis and Jason and where they grew up, how they got into football, who they married. And yes, Taylor Swift made it in the back. So there you go. I guess you know you're official. They even have a golden book for Betty White. I bought that one. It's pretty fascinating. But if you want to be relevant, it's not going to happen until you've got yourself a golden book.
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Always Chelsea Ballantyne. 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Right, Katy Perry?

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Today's 104.3 Chelsea Valentine. It should be something so simple, but this is the fastest way to annoy people. Got that coming up. Four songs. And I think I just did it yesterday.

0: 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Always Chelsea Valentine. Turns out the fastest way to annoy somebody is not necessarily to be rude or talk over them or cut them off or any of that. No. It's a little bit simpler than that. And I didn't think it was such a big deal because I do this all the time. And it turns out the fastest way to annoy somebody is to share some of their food. Take a fry off of their plate. Steal some of their food. It drives people absolutely nuts. 70% of people express their frustration when asked to even share their fast food. They don't want to share it. Normally, when they order something, they have the intent that they're going to eat the whole thing. And that's why so many people order like an extra fries just in case to calculate, especially the girlfriend tax. They're always saying, no, I don't want any fries. And then you get yours and then they eat them all. Yeah, so that's how you avoid that. But if you see somebody order fast food, don't take it from them. Get your own, and then you can both be happy.
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6: A mix of clouds and sun this afternoon with a high of 67. Northwesterly winds, 8 to 15 miles per hour. Partly cloudy skies again tonight. Slight chance of rain showers. Lows level off around 48. From the Weatherology Weather Center, I'm meteorologist Paul Frobley on 104.3 Cities FM. Currently 64.

And this town's lost its faith. Our colors will fade eventually. 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Oh my, my, oh my, my love. 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

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Chelsea Valentine. So we have a big, big birthday coming up. America, 250 years old. And you won't believe how many individual fireworks are going to go off just in D.C. alone. Got that coming up. Three songs.

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She's known nationwide. 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Always the tea. 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

0: almost 1 million fireworks are going to be going off for America's birthday. So the United States turning 250 years old on the 4th of July this year. That is a huge, huge, huge, huge milestone. Big, big deal. And the National Mall, if you don't know what that is, I used to live in Washington, D.C., spent a lot of time at the National Mall. That's where all the monuments are. If you watch Forrest Gump, that is where she ran across the water to go see him as he gave a speech at the Abe Lincoln Memorial. It's right there. That's the National Mall. And so they are going to get together 851,000 fireworks that are going to be set off on the 4th of July as part of the Salute to America. It's going to celebrate America's 250th birthday, and that is an absolute record.
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0: 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More music on the way. We've got Kings of Leon, Taylor Swift, Sheryl Crow right now. Brian Michaels up next.
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It's David Guetta, Titanium, Cities.

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1: And because of the World Cup, there's a lot of people visiting our country, and some are English-speaking countries. We share the same language, but we're also separated by it. For example, in Scotland, when I say messages, you know what that means to us, right? Someone's reaching out to you, voicemail, email, text message, whatever. No, in Scotland, it means you're shopping. Yeah, it means you're shopping. I don't understand that. Tea in the United States, well, that's a hot drink. It's tea. It's self-explanatory. Well, in Scotland, that means dinner. And to greet in the United States, that means a warm welcome. We're greeting you. In Scotland, it means to cry. So, yeah, differences within the same language. He's the man, the myth, the legend. He's your dad. 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
4: Sunshine mixed with clouds at times this afternoon, with daytime highs approaching 67. Northwesterly winds 8 to 15 miles per hour. Partly cloudy tonight. Slight chance of rain showers. Lows level off around 48. From the Weatherology Weather Center, I'm meteorologist Paul Trombley on 104.3 Cities FM. 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

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There we go. I'm Brian. Good to have you along. Another cool day. We'll warm up through the weekend a little bit. Here's Bruno Mars.

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And people visiting our country for the World Cup, they're falling in love with ranch dressing. Yeah. It might turn into a thing in Europe. It's Berlin. 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
1: 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And Justin Bieber, we hear him now, he just made a list that, quite honestly, I don't think he wants to be on. I'll share that with you coming up. 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
1: And Justin Bieber, among other singers, made a list of the biggest jerks in music history. Justin Bieber comes in at number four, saying just a lack of maturity, stuff like that. Although I think he's gotten better lately. Axl Rose, number one. Yeah, he is a legendary jerk, hothead. Kanye West, he's a little out there. Another one is Ike Turner. Yeah, his legacy, domestic abuse, horrible guy. Another one would be Courtney Love. So she's got an edge to her. And Kid Rock, he makes it too, mostly for his political grandstanding. But this is not a list I don't think you want to be on. Cities 104.3. He's the man, the myth, the legend. He's your dad. 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
3: Let's just handle it now.

slight chance of rain showers tonight. Otherwise, partly cloudy. Lows dip down to about 48. Winds out of the southwest, 5 to 10 miles per hour. Cloudy skies tomorrow. Chance of thunderstorms. Highs level off around 68. From the Weatherology Weather Center, I'm meteorologist Paul Frobley on 104.3 Cities FM. Right now, it's 67 degrees.

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1: 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So a young Norwegian boy, 6 years old, he goes on a field trip for school, and he finds something super cool. Then they take it away from him. I'll fill in the details coming up. 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
1: So we all took field trips as kids. A six-year-old boy in Norway, he made an extraordinary discovery on a school field trip. He found a 1,300-year-old sword buried in the ground. How about that? Oh, he must have been over the moon. That is every young boy's dream, to find something cool like that, and especially a sword. So they looked at it, single-edged sword. They say likely dating back to the early Viking era. The teachers called in authorities. Experts confirmed its historical significance. Then they took it from him. Now it's in a museum for preservation. They took it from him. See, he needs an attorney. At least give it to him for the weekend. I mean, come on. It's his. He found it. What about finders keepers? Apparently they don't have that in Norway.
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1: We're getting into that time of year where there's just a lot going on. Annetta, they've got their turkey barbecue feed going on. It's huge, not too far from here. We have racing Friday night. We have the Farmer's Market on Saturday. And the Grand Forks County Fair is going on, too. And I'm sure that's not everything. We just squeeze everything we can into our nice months. Oh, and by the way, yeah, Father's Day this weekend, too. 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
11: Slight chance of rain showers tonight, otherwise partly cloudy. Lows dip down to about 48. Winds out of the southwest, 5 to 10 miles per hour. Cloudy skies tomorrow. Chance of thunderstorms. Highs level off around 68. From the Weatherology Weather Center, I'm meteorologist Paul Trombley on 104.3 Cities FM. Currently 68.

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1: Today, International Sushi Day, and it was about 10 years ago I had sushi for the first time. Now, I've known about it, you know, my entire, you know, through my teens, all of it, I've known it, just haven't been around it. But now I kind of buy it regularly. But the first time I ever had sushi was in our break room here, and I sat across with a coworker, and we just ate. And ate. Really enjoyed it. Now, some people don't like the idea that there might be some raw fish. There are some that do that. Other ones, not so much. So try those first. And Hugo's has it, and they make it fresh. Cities.
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So I looked up this Shaboozy guy, and he's American. I thought he was a Brit. He's from Virginia. It's Shaboozy with Good News, Cities. 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
6: Slight chance of rain showers tonight, otherwise partly cloudy. Lows dip down to about 48. Winds out of the southwest, 5 to 10 miles per hour. Cloudy skies tomorrow. Chance of thunderstorms. Highs level off around 68. From the Weatherology Weather Center, I'm meteorologist Paul Trombley on 104.3 Cities FM. Currently, it's 69 degrees.

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Oh my, my, oh my, my love. I take one look at you, you're taking me out.

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1: I love, love, love, love summertime. I love beaches and picnics and walks in the park. I love that I don't have to tell the kids to get to bed, get to bed, get to bed, because they don't have to get up early for school. This is the solstice, the summer solstice this week, the longest day of the year. How are you going to spend your summer? Hopefully it involves lots of popsicles.

0: Hi, welcome to the Delilah Show, Mary. Tell me what in the world you are celebrating tonight.
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0: 40 years of marriage to whom?
1: Edward.
0: And what do you want to tell me about your beloved?
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